0: Your home for variety.
1: So much great music. Makes you feel great.
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The Edmonton Riverhawks season has come to a close to the hands of the Bellingham Bells. Unfortunately, that game took place last week, and they needed a win to get it done, and they just couldn't close it out. I'll be talking a little bit more about the Riverhawks and how their season went in just a little bit here. It's about 10 or so minutes. Taking you through to that, it's Olivia Dean playing right now on Mix 107.9. I could feel

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Madonna, Like a Prayer. It's here on Sherwood Park's Perfect Music Mix. It's Mix 107.9. I'm Liz Lindberg. It's 11:10 here on this Sunday morning. Team Canada took home the Hlinka Gretzky Cup this past week. I'll be diving a little bit deeper into that here in about 10 or so minutes as we get underway in this late morning on this getting pretty nice Sunday afternoon. It's improving. It's improving, at least compared to what it was this morning. Listen to Your Heart, DHT, is playing right now here on Mix 107.9.

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Thanks for tuning in. I am your grateful host with Intelligence for Your Life. And remember during COVID, when nobody was going to the movies or concerts and we all wondered if things would ever go back to normal? Well, not only have theaters and concerts rebounded, they're now one of the hottest stock categories. In-person entertainment experiences are seeing a surge on Wall Street. For the first time since the pandemic, movie production has remained consistent and strong. The movie theater chain Cinemark delivered its highest ever domestic box office performance this spring. And AMC Theaters said that this May was its highest attended month in 6 years. People are also willing to shell out for premium seats, bigger screens, and specialty snacks. In fact, Cinemark Theaters reported its highest ever food and beverage numbers. And Live Nation, which puts on concerts and live events, has seen its stock increase a full 16% just this year.

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